I'm sorry I left. I hope this message will explain why. I need your help.

0: Are you guys going to be here tomorrow night? Are you going to go see Patti Smith? Do you think I might be able to convince you? Have you ever seen anything real in your life? It's about to be trumped. Tomorrow night, Patti Smith is playing on one of the smaller stages. I suggest you bust your ass over there and check it out.
1: 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Sus artistas colmaron toda expectativa. El público pide más. 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

0: All I can say is that certainly is the last time you people will be in town, and not the last time you play for anybody in Chicago. I don't know. What would it take to get you to do one more? I know everybody else wants to.
1: All right. Well, all right, then.
0: All right. I've twisted some arms, folks, and I know the audience is all out of the...
2: Te damos los pases free para disfrutar de las bandas y solistas que hicieron historia.
3: 92.5.